have this girlfriend known as Elsie with whom I shared four sordid rooms in Chelsea. She wasn't what you'd call a blushing flower. As a matter of fact, she rented by the hour. The day she died, the neighbors came to snicker.

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night is cloudy, there's still a light that shines on me. 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I wake up to the sound of a music, Mother Mary comes to me.

0: Ariel, listen to me. The human world, it's a mess. Life under the sea is better than anything they got up there.
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3: Salagadoola, minchigaboola, bibbidi-bobbidi-boo. Put them together and what have you got? Bibbidi-bobbidi-boo.

dead is a sin. I will build a win. Came to take the title, Rose waving in the stands. Academics was a myth. I can always plead the fifth. I'll give it to you live, Beethoven on the fifth. Your favorite films tank, Titanic sank. Aroma of the dank as I'm breezing.